forget where you've been. Your shadow is shrinking in the tightening lands. How many more years? How much time is there left?

of the glowing half man stands still on the edge of the greased precipice. 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It's coming, it's real.

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2: 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Thank you. I appreciate it.
1: How are those grapes? They're from Estonia. They're from Estonia.
3: Lithuania.
4: They're from Latvia.
1: They're from Uzbekistan.
3: I'm big in Bulgaria, right?
1: Mm-hmm.
3: I hit number
1: He's
3: one.
1: He's number one in Bulgaria,
3: Bulgaria
1: right now. He's number one in Bulgaria.
5: Escuchas. Convoy.

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1: Check it out, dog. 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
2: Speak.
1: Stay to your own. 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

0: Lil Johnny.
1: I think you'll find, sir, that there will come a time when black people wake up and become intellectually independent enough to think for themselves. As other humans are intellectually independent enough to think for themselves, then the black man will think like a black man, and he will feel for other black people. And this new thinking and feeling will cause black people to stick together. And then at that point, you'll have a situation where when you attack one black man, you are attacking all black men. And this type of black thinking will cause all black people to stick together. And this type of thinking also will bring an end to the brutality inflicted upon black people by
0: black people.
1: And it is the only thing that will bring an end to it. No federal court, state court, or city court will bring an end to it. It's something that the black man has to bring an end to.
2: Convoy.

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girls are supposed to do. Yeah, I was so hung up on loving you. And girl, believe me, this is something new. Cause all I will do is go whatever I have to do.